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7: From the Waring Sturgis Ford Weather Center, I'm meteorologist Ember Sky. Widespread smoke this evening. Otherwise, mostly clear with an overnight low near 66. Sunday stays smoky and mostly sunny, reaching 92. Monday brings a slight chance of afternoon showers and thunderstorms with a high near 94.

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11: From the Waring Sturgis Ford Weather Center, I'm meteorologist Ember Sky. Widespread smoke this evening. Otherwise, mostly clear with an overnight low near 66. Sunday stays smoky and mostly sunny, reaching 92. Monday brings a slight chance of afternoon showers and thunderstorms with a high near 94.
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11: From the Waring Sturgis Ford Weather Center, I'm meteorologist Ember Sky. Widespread smoke this evening, otherwise mostly clear with an overnight low near 66. Sunday stays smoky and mostly sunny, reaching 92. Monday brings a slight chance of afternoon showers and thunderstorms with a high near 94.
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6: From the Waring Sturgis Ford Weather Center, I'm meteorologist Ember Sky. Widespread smoke this evening, otherwise mostly clear with an overnight low near 66. Sunday stays smoky and mostly sunny, reaching 92. Monday brings a slight chance of afternoon showers and thunderstorms with a high near 94.
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6: From the Waring Sturgis Ford Weather Center, I'm meteorologist Ember Sky. Widespread smoke this evening. Otherwise, mostly clear with an overnight low near 66. Sunday stays smoky and mostly sunny, reaching 92. Monday brings a slight chance of afternoon showers and thunderstorms with a high near 94.
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5: From the Waring Sturgis Ford Weather Center, I'm meteorologist Ember Sky. Widespread smoke this evening, otherwise mostly clear with an overnight low near 66. Sunday stays smoky and mostly sunny, reaching 92. Monday brings a slight chance of afternoon showers and thunderstorms with a high near 94.
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3: From the Waring Sturgis Ford Weather Center, I'm meteorologist Ember Sky. Widespread smoke this evening, otherwise mostly clear with an overnight low near 66. Sunday stays smoky and mostly sunny, reaching 92. Monday brings a slight chance of afternoon showers and thunderstorms with a high near 94.
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3: From the Waring Sturgis Ford Weather Center, I'm meteorologist Ember Sky. Widespread smoke this evening. Otherwise, mostly clear with an overnight low near 66. Sunday stays smoky and mostly sunny, reaching 92. Monday brings a slight chance of afternoon showers and thunderstorms with a high near 94.
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13: From the Waring Sturgis Ford Weather Center, I'm meteorologist Ember Sky. Widespread smoke this evening, otherwise mostly clear with an overnight low near 66. Sunday stays smoky and mostly sunny, reaching 92. Monday brings a slight chance of afternoon showers and thunderstorms with a high near 94.
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7: From the Waring Sturgis Ford Weather Center, I'm meteorologist Ember Sky. Widespread smoke this evening. Otherwise, mostly clear with an overnight low near 66. Sunday stays smoky and mostly sunny, reaching 92. Monday brings a slight chance of afternoon showers and thunderstorms with a high near 94.
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3: 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McCarthy. I still believe that. Wow. I absolutely believe that J.J. McCarthy will be traded before week one.
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6: From the Waring Sturgis Ford Weather Center, I'm meteorologist Ember Sky. Widespread smoke this evening, otherwise mostly clear with an overnight low near 66. Sunday stays smoky and mostly sunny, reaching 92. Monday brings a slight chance of afternoon showers and thunderstorms with a high near 94.
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3: From the Waring Sturgis Ford Weather Center, I'm meteorologist Ember Skye. Widespread smoke this evening. Otherwise, mostly clear with an overnight low near 66. Sunday stays smoky and mostly sunny, reaching 92. Monday brings a slight chance of afternoon showers and thunderstorms, with a high near 94.
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4: From the Waring Sturgis Ford Weather Center, I'm meteorologist Ember Sky. Overnight stays mostly clear, low near 66. Smoke lingers later today with mostly sunny skies, high near 92. Monday brings a 20% chance of afternoon showers and thunderstorms, high near 94.
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8: From the Waring Sturgis Ford Weather Center, I'm meteorologist Ember Sky. Overnight stays mostly clear, low near 66. Smoke lingers later today with mostly sunny skies, high near 92. Monday brings a 20% chance of afternoon showers and thunderstorms, high near 94.

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7: From the Waring Sturgis Ford Weather Center, I'm meteorologist Ember Sky. Overnight stays mostly clear, low near 66. Smoke lingers later today with mostly sunny skies, high near 92. Monday brings a 20% chance of afternoon showers and thunderstorms, high near 94.
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4: From the Waring Sturgis Ford Weather Center, I'm meteorologist Ember Sky. Overnight stays mostly clear, low near 66. Smoke lingers later today with mostly sunny skies, high near 92. Monday brings a 20% chance of afternoon showers and thunderstorms, high near 94.
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4: From the Waring Sturgis Ford Weather Center, I'm meteorologist Ember Sky. Overnight stays mostly clear, low near 66. Smoke lingers later today with mostly sunny skies, high near 92. Monday brings a 20% chance of afternoon showers and thunderstorms, high near 94.
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5: From the Waring Sturgis Ford Weather Center, I'm meteorologist Ember Sky. Overnight stays mostly clear, low near 66. Smoke lingers later today with mostly sunny skies, high near 92. Monday brings a 20% chance of afternoon showers and thunderstorms, high near 94.
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4: 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Here's the rest of your Sunday night. Jamie Johnson's at the Full Throttle at 7, and the Iron Horse has Waka Flocka Flame at 7 with Struggle Jennings at 8. Down at the Loud American, Tripwire at 8. David Graham on the Budweiser stage at 8:15, Dirty Word at 10:30, and Never

0: Recover. Jasmine Cain's at the Knuckle at 9, and Youngblood closes the Buffalo Chip at 10:30. Now, Monday is Legends Ride Day, 19th year at Stages in Deadwood at the Franklin Hotel from 10, live action at 2, kickstands up at 3 for the 55. Kickstands up at 3 for the 50-mile run out to the Chip. It benefits the Sturgis Motorcycle Museum and Black Hill Special Olympics, and it's raised over $2.8 million. Tomorrow, Pearl's Jam runs 9 to 3 at the Museum on Main, a full day on women in motorcycling with posthumous inductions for Bessie Stringfield and Mary McGee. Free pancakes at 7 tomorrow morning, Vintage Motorcycle Day at the Iron Horse at noon, and Skillet closes Monday night. There's no wrong way to rally, but there's a right way to ride. Ride Safe South Dakota reminds you to gear up, slow down, and always ride sober so you can make sure to make it back next year.
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3: From the Waring Sturgis Ford Weather Center, I'm meteorologist Ember Sky. Overnight stays mostly clear, low near 66. Smoke lingers later today with mostly sunny skies, high near 92. Monday brings a 20% chance of afternoon showers and thunderstorms, high near 94.
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9: From the Waring Sturgis Ford Weather Center, I'm meteorologist Ember Sky. Overnight stays mostly clear, low near 66. Smoke lingers later today with mostly sunny skies, high near 92. Monday brings a 20% chance of afternoon showers and thunderstorms, high near 94.
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3: 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McCarthy. I still believe that. Wow. I absolutely believe that J.J. McCarthy will be traded before week one.
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9: 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The Heroes Honor Ride reception follows at 2. The Swap Meets open till 6, and Youngblood closes the Wolfman Jack stage at 10:30. Camp Zero's contraption show goes off at 3. Sheriff Pat West Law Enforcement Appreciation Barbecue runs 4 to 7 at Sturgis City Park. Downtown at the Harley-Davidson Rally Point, Paramount plays at 5. The Iron Horse has Waka Flocka Flame at 7 and Struggle Jennings at 8. Jamie Johnson at the Full Throttle at 7. The Thunderdome wraps up the brawl with awards at 4:30, then Drift Car Ridge Along, then Drift Car Ride-Alongs at 6 and Lighted Bike Games at 8. Down at 3rd and Main, the Loud Americans running Loud Fest with no cover, Leadfoot at 6 and Dirty Ward closing out at 10:30, and Glencoe, Kickstands, and Shade Valley all have bands till close. There's no wrong way to rally, but there's a right way to ride. Ride Safe South Dakota reminds you to gear up, slow down, and always ride sober so you can make sure you make it back next year. That's your rally report for Sunday, August 9th.
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12: From the Waring Sturgis Ford Weather Center, I'm meteorologist Ember Skye. Overnight stays mostly clear, low near 66. Smoke lingers later today with mostly sunny skies, high near 92. Monday brings a 20% chance of afternoon showers and thunderstorms, high near 94.
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9: 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Camp Zero's contraption show goes off at 3. Sheriff Pat West Law Enforcement Appreciation Barbecue runs 4 to 7 at Sturgis City Park. Downtown at the Harley-Davidson Rally Point, Paramount plays at 5. The Iron Horse has Waka Flocka Flame at 7 and Struggle Jennings at 8. Jamie Johnson's at the Full Throttle at 7. The Thunderdome wraps up the brawl with awards at 4:30, then Drift Car Ridge Along, then Drift Car Ride-Alongs at 6 and Lighted Bike Games at 8. Down at 3rd and Main, the Loud Americans running Loud Fest with No Cover, Leadfoot at 6 and Dirty Ward closing out at 10:30, and Glencoe, Kickstands, and Shade Valley all have bands still closed. 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Ride Safe South Dakota reminds you to gear up, slow down, and always ride sober so you can make sure you make it back next year. 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
12: From the Waring Sturgis Ford Weather Center, I'm meteorologist Ember Sky. Overnight stays mostly clear, low near 66. Smoke lingers later today with mostly sunny skies, high near 92. Monday brings a 20% chance of afternoon showers and thunderstorms, high near 94.
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10: From the Waring Sturgis Ford Weather Center, I'm meteorologist Ember Sky. Overnight stays mostly clear, low near 66. Smoke lingers later today with mostly sunny skies, high near 92. Monday brings a 20% chance of afternoon showers and thunderstorms, high near 94.
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4: From the Waring Sturgis Ford Weather Center, I'm meteorologist Ember Sky. Overnight stays mostly clear, low near 66. Smoke lingers later today with mostly sunny skies, high near 92. Monday brings a 20% chance of afternoon showers and thunderstorms, high near 94.
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1: Good morning, day three at the Sturgis Motorcycle Rally with your Roadhouse Rebellion.
2: Yeah, beautiful morning. I mean, for us, it's mid-morning. You're at 6 o'clock in the morning out there. It's great.
3: Yeah.
4: You know the old saying, day three, take a pee.
1: Oh.
4: Yesterday's day two, take a poo.
2: I bet. Okay. I missed that. I mean, I didn't miss
1: day four, hit the floor.
4: Yeah. And then day five, kiss a guy.
2: No, I think it's feel alive.
4: Okay. Sorry.
2: Best feel a guy.
1: Day six, pick up sticks.
2: Yeah. It will pick up sticks. Yeah. I like that. But it is another day here at the beautiful motorcycle rally. We are downtown Sturgis. So if you're listening to this and you're like, where are these people? We're at the Real Rock Bar. 1337 is the address.
1: Nice. Oh, nice. I'm glad you know that.
2: Right across from One Eye Jack's. We're on the corner of whatever street that is and whatever street this is, but you'll find us.
1: Yeah, they do have breakfast shots here if you'd like to come get one.
2: They do. It's syrup and a pancake chunk. I'm making that up. That's not true.
1: There's nobody working yet, but.
2: Yeah, we'll be here.
3: Don't worry. I'll be open at like 11 or something like that. We can get it.
2: Yeah.
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19: From the Waring Sturgis Ford Weather Center, I'm meteorologist Ember Sky. Areas of smoke with mostly sunny skies today, reaching 91. Tonight brings smoke and a slight chance of showers and thunderstorms, dropping to 64. Monday turns sunny and warmer, topping out at 94.
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out of the blue, drifting off to the evening news. 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

0: Good.
1: And we're back here, Roadhouse Rebellion, all things rally 6 to noon. And we promised we talk about what Brandon Jones is wearing today. Now
0: What?
1: let's do a fit check, Brandon.
0: Okay, what are you wearing? A white
1: No,
0: lemonade
1: we're
0: t-shirt?
1: this is about
0: This is
1: you.
0: not a fit check, just me. We got to
1: Yeah,
0: go around the room.
1: we can do my next, but this break is all about you.
0: I'm wearing some Temu. I have no idea where they came from. Online American flag, probably made in China, bib with coveralls.
2: Oh, that's hilarious.
0: And that's it.
1: And
0: My boots.
1: the buckle that holds up the bibs in the front, the
0: Yeah.
1: nipple is protruding
0: No, yeah.
1: out the top of the
0: It's a
1: hole.
0: real problem. It's gonna suck. At the end of the day, I'm gonna need Band-Aids for my nipples.
2: I'm having a hard time figuring out where your beard starts and your chest hair ends.
0: It don't.
2: That's weird, dude.
0: The beard ends, the chest hair, the hair on my body never ends.
2: Oh, just
0: It's
2: constantly
0: just a
2: growing.
0: constant party everywhere except for where my thighs rub.
1: It
2: Just
1: looks
2: leave it
1: like you
0: out.
1: have a fresh nose wax, so those aren't connecting.
0: Yeah, that's true. I did wax and I told him about a week or two ago, maybe.
2: Nice.
0: Yeah.
1: Nice.
2: Lasting. You got a lot of air
0: Real nice.
2: downstairs in that bibs,
0: Dude, these
2: in them
0: bibs are
2: bibs.
0: great. You stand here wide open like I'm doing, swaying back and forth, get a little airflow up in
2: That's
0: there.
2: what that smell is.
0: Dude,
2: Yeah.
0: yeah, you thought it was grilled pork chops. Heck no, son. Those are my downstairs and my bonanza.
3: 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It rumbles to the Roadhouse Rebellion.
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5: From the Waring Sturgis Ford Weather Center, I'm meteorologist Ember Skye. Areas of smoke with mostly sunny skies today, reaching 91. Tonight brings smoke and a slight chance of showers and thunderstorms, dropping to 64. Monday turns sunny and warmer, topping out at 94.
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0: All right. You ate the whole rally dog, didn't you?
1: I need a drink of water.
0: Dang, girl. Dang, girl, you ate that whole rally dog, didn't you? Gross.
1: You sound like the chef from South Park.
0: Yeah.
1: Okay,
0: Take a deep breath.
1: here we go. Oh, you ate the whole rally dog, didn't you?
0: Jeez. Oh my God. My overalls just shifted.
1: Ah!
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13: From the Waring Sturgis Ford Weather Center, I'm meteorologist Ember Sky. Areas of smoke with mostly sunny skies today, reaching 91. Tonight brings smoke and a slight chance of showers and thunderstorms, dropping to

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4: If you showed up, I wouldn't let you in.

0: I really had
1: Roadhouse Rebellion.
0: I really at the Roadhouse Rebellion. I had one of the greatest experiences I've had in a long, long time at the Buffalo Chip, actually, the other day. On Friday for day one, I had the great honor of participating in the day one parade at the Buffalo Chip. And they actually let me use a little mini bike to ride all the way down to the main stage. And then they did a little Hot Hunks versus poster model, like, you know, cheer off thing. That part was all right. But the best part was just all the camaraderie and fun experiences I had riding around the Buffalo Chip. Yeah, you know, dude. They don't care how fast you go.
2: I mean, I'm sure there's a point where they start caring, but no.
0: They didn't care how fast I was going. I was topping up that little mini bike. It was incredible, dude. Me and Mitch the Stitch and Zach Gibson Fireball, for those of you who know that he sucks. We had a great time. We hugged, yeah. We laughed, we cried. And I wanted like to share my experience with you guys.
2: It was like the real Wild Hogs.
0: Yeah.
2: At the Buffalo Chip.
0: Mm-hmm. Yeah, I didn't die. I thought I was going to, because I had this mini bike was like not all right, dude. It was whatever its torque or its like off the line speed was just stupid. Uh-huh. And I definitely ran into the back of Mitch's bike, but you know, good. I didn't tell nobody.
2: He needed it.
1: I did see a video on TikTok of a topless mannequin.
0: I was going to get to that way later in the show.
1: Okay, but, we'll save it.
0: Okay,
2: What's her name?
0: Brenda from HR.
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9: From the Waring Sturgis Ford Weather Center, I'm meteorologist Ember Sky. Areas of smoke with mostly sunny skies today, reaching 91. Tonight brings smoke and a slight chance of showers and thunderstorms, dropping to 64. Monday turns sunny and warmer, topping out at 94.
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0: Hi, I'm Father Joe Bregman, your hitchhiker here on the country road. Thanks for the ride. Today I want to talk about broken trust. We break many things in life. We wear many things out. We can buy a new pair of sneakers, but we can't buy a new lease on trust.
1: We're just a pair of old sneakers

While jogging may be popular today, I guess sneaking is popular any day. Perhaps the moral of that song can be that we can change a pair of sneakers more easily than we can change the pattern of our lives. Too often, people treat themselves and others as objects to be used rather than as people to be valued. We often are, as a society, more concerned about the cost of our heels than about the value of our souls. We learn to be sneakers only when we forget to be trustworthy. What's lethal in relationships, what murders marriages, is not that someone might have an affair. What kills a marriage is when two people can't trust each other anymore. Trust is the glue that holds relationships together. Trust weathers the storms of life. It lets us know that we may indeed have our bad moments, but there's at least one other person who will be with us in our bad moments. But when trust is broken, our dreams are broken. What breaks trust is a pattern of life, a pattern of one person not being there for the other in a consistent fashion. The worst breaks of life are the breaks of trust.

One of the lines Brenda Lee sang was that there's a world of hungry eyes, but they can't turn your head if you place the one you love above the rest. In an age where we like to excuse our behavior by blaming someone else, we have to acknowledge that trust, like charity, starts at home. I must be a trustworthy person if I expect to be trusted. Temptations of life only have the power over us we choose to give them. The model of all trust, all trustworthiness, is God. Part of the reason why there is so much distrust in society is that there is so lacking a sense of the presence of God. God is a God for us, a God who chose to give life, a God who chooses to sustain life, a God who chose to redeem life by coming into our world, and who chose then and chooses still to raise us up to new life after death. All that God asks of us is that we be faithful to Him, that we trust His promise. In fact, many do not trust His promise, nor do they trust the promise of anybody else. Marriage vows to many are statements made to fulfill a ceremony, not promises made to fulfill trust. When times get tough, you can count on the non-trustworthy person not to be there.

What's curious about many of our songs that sing of how painful it is to get over someone is that often it sounds like people are addicted to each other, but not committed to each other. There's some quality that another person adds to our life, maybe pleasure, sex, companionship, something that person does for me that makes me feel good. We get hung up on the sensation, but not on the person. Part of the casualty of casual sex is that it holds up the illusion that what we do for each other is more important than what we are in ourselves. I will love only as long as you do nice things for me. If we break up, I'll miss experiencing those nice sensations. At no point is there any essential spiritual dimension, no effort to value and appreciate the other person. Faithfulness is continually deciding to stay with the other person, and trust is the result of keeping that promise. All of us are more than what we do, and even in our worst moments, there are good qualities in all of us. I think of the story of the judge about to sentence a man to jail, and he asked the offender, "Just what have you ever done for humanity?" And the convicted man replied, "Well, I've kept 4 detectives employed steadily for the past 10 years. There's good in all of us. Our virtues are just the other side of our vices. Those who are the best of strangers probably could also be the best of friends.

Well, where there's no trust, there's no friendship. As one psychiatrist put it, people get married for many reasons, but they get divorced for only one. They're not friends anymore. I recall another profound line that someone said, to the effect that there are no strangers in this world, only brothers and sisters we have not met yet. I would think the same could be said for our enemies. Enemies are usually people we don't know. We believe our prejudices about them rather than the truth about them. Marriage partners become enemies because they stopped meeting each other. They stopped talking, stopped being honest, stopped sharing their joy, stopped sharing their anger. It is constantly true that some people would rather be right than honest. They go on through years of marriage, adding up all the hurts their partner has inflicted on them, and then using that as a club and a massive excuse for divorce. Instead of dealing with each issue as it came up, resolving it openly with their partner, they prefer to let their hurts add up and embitter them so they can point out the other person as not being trustworthy. That way, they can blame the divorce on the other person. We have a hard time being responsible for our own actions and decisions. Perhaps we don't really trust ourselves. That's why we choose rainbows over realities.

Over the Rainbow is a place lots of people feel comfortable yearning for. They believe in some magical land beyond them, rather than in the magic within them. The magic within us is the magic we have not just to dream of being different, but rather the magic of really making ourselves different. Life is short, too short to be wasted dreaming, too short to be messed up living in distrust, too short to be spent cheating others while we cheat ourselves out of life. When I think of life and time, I think of the story of the successful businessman who had been away from town for about 8 years. Finally, when he came home and got off the train, he didn't see anybody on the platform that he recognized. Discouraged, he sought out the station master, a friend since boyhood. He figured at least this man would give him a warm welcome home after 8 years away. As he approached the man, the station master stood up and said, "Oh, hi, George. Are you going away?" Well, sometimes we wonder if we're coming or going in life. It can be depressing to sense that others often don't care whether we're coming or going. All our external successes and achievements are hollow victories if inside we do not feel at peace. What difference does it make to have gained the whole world and to have lost our life in the process? What makes us successful in life are not the things we achieve, but the promises we keep. When we promise always, we prove our trustworthiness by keeping our promises.

Trust is difficult in life. It's always wrapped up with making promises and keeping promises. And promises are always wrapped up in our vision of life. We need to believe in a God we can trust. We need to believe that there's a God who trusts us. And perhaps that's the key to life. What free will means is that God loves us enough to respect our right to be wrong. It means He believes in us even when we don't believe in ourselves. It means He's willing to suffer our lack of trustworthiness and our betrayal to show us that trust makes love possible and love makes trust beautiful. Perhaps we need to extend to each other and to ourselves the forgiveness God extends to us. All of us fail. All of us have trusted and been hurt. But who got hurt worse than Jesus of Nazareth? Yet if we believe in life with Him forever, then we know that not even the death of life takes us beyond His promise of life. It lets us know that being naive enough to trust may be another way of being like little children to enter the kingdom of God. Life is tough. Sometimes someone to trust through life makes it less tough, and a God to thank for the gift of life and the gift of people and the gift of Himself, that God can turn the despair of life into the trust of God.

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1: 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Country Road is produced through the facilities of WPOC in Baltimore. I'm Father Joe Gregner.

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2: From the Waring Sturgis Ford Weather Center, I'm meteorologist Ember Sky. Areas of smoke with mostly sunny skies today, reaching 91. Tonight brings smoke and a slight chance of showers and thunderstorms, dropping to 64. Monday turns sunny and warmer, topping out at 94.
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As you think about how to live life, realize that Mike Reed had some good advice. Walk on faith, trust in love. It sounds a lot like faith, hope, and love, doesn't it? We need faith in a God and a higher power, and we need faith in ourselves. I'll never forget a very spiritual woman describing the Trinity to a friend. She said, "I was always close to my brother, so I had no trouble understanding Jesus as my brother. I had a difficult relationship with my dad, so God the Father was a little tougher, but I gradually learned that God was a more dependable Father than my father was. But I always had trouble with the Holy Spirit, until one day I realized that I really believed in the Holy Spirit when I learned to trust myself." What profound insight she had. We believe in the Holy Spirit when we believe in the God within us, when we learn to trust ourselves. Faith is our foundation for living, and hope is our purpose. In dark times, we hope for the light. In winter time, we hope for spring. In the face of death, we hope for life. A strong faith tells us that the God we believe in is trustworthy. Finally, love is God in action in our lives. When I think of love in action, I think of the story of the frail elderly nursing home resident who asked a visitor if she would like a cup of coffee. Despite being slow, shaky, unsteady, the old woman fetched the cup, she poured the coffee, returned and sat down. Then she said, "My mother used to tell me to look every day for something I could do for another to make that person's day a little easier. I've done it every day of my life." That was love in action. That was something she had learned down home.

As we think about how we should live life, we realize that the old values never go out of date. And yet, as beautiful as that song was, I couldn't help but think of all the kids today who will never have the chance to grow up in such simple times. Instead of being known by name, our cities are pretty anonymous. Instead of being treated like family, many people fear being injured on our streets. That's why one of the finest things we can give to our young people, since we can't give them all a simple life, is to give simple values for these complicated times. Our third president, Thomas Jefferson, established 10 rules for living a better life. While these are over 150 years old and certainly reflect a simpler down-home time, I think they still have value. Here are Jefferson's 10 rules. First, never put off until tomorrow what you can do today. Second, never trouble another for what you can do yourself. Third, never spend your money before you earn it. Four, never buy what you don't want because it's cheap. Five, pride costs more than hunger, thirst, and cold. Six, we seldom repent of having eaten too little. Seven, nothing is troublesome that we do willingly. Eight, how much pain the evils have cost us, which never happened. Nine, take things always by the smooth handle. And 10, when angry, count to 10 before you speak. When very angry, count to 100. Somebody could have added there that we rarely regret what we did not say. And so those are President Jefferson's rules for living. They reflect the saying, keep it simple. Rules for living help us through life. Values for living, however, are what make life worthwhile.

As we think about how to live life today, realize that having values makes life worthwhile. Values ultimately are a very personal thing. We have to choose them and be willing to stick with them, even if they're in conflict with society's values. A girl does not have to try to be the woman in red or the girl next door. She does not have to try to be

what someone else wants her to be. A guy does not have to get caught up in the macho materialistic values that society tries to foist on us. As always, our model of living with internal values is Jesus. The religious authorities didn't like what he preached or how he lived. The proper citizens thought he hung around too much with sinners and the wrong kind of people. The civil authorities didn't want him around. Even his family misunderstood him and his friends let him down. And yet throughout his life, Jesus remained his own person. The secret to his strength was not found in selfishness, but in grounding his life in God. A wise spiritual director once said that you can't pray and sin at the same time. Jesus grounded his life in dialogue with God his Father, and so he knew how to deal with everyone else in his life. All of us need a purpose beyond ourselves, a reason to live, a cause to dedicate ourselves to. Knowing that there is a higher power does not lessen our worth. Rather than diminish us, a higher power helps us to claim the God within us, the divinity in our own hearts. If we don't know our true identity, there will be no lack of people who will try to run our lives for us. Which reminds me of the story of the boss talking to his new typist and saying, "You have plenty of speed and you're good at spelling, but do you know the importance of punctuation?" And the typist replied, "Oh yes, I always get to work on time." In life, being on time is not as important as knowing how to live time.

As we think about how to live life today, we realize that there is no better way to live than to be faithful in love to one person for life. As the poet said, "Grow old with me, the best is yet to be." That's everybody's dream, but not everybody's reality. And yet if one relationship did not work, it doesn't mean that another relationship will also fail. The key in life is to learn from our mistakes, to work to improve ourselves, to build up our own sense of self-worth, and to continue on. One of the best pieces of advice about living were spoken by General Douglas MacArthur. He said, "Whatever your years, there is in every being's heart the love of wonder, the undaunted challenge of events, an unfailing childlike appetite for what's next, and the joy and game of life. You are as young as your faith, as old as your doubt, as young as your self-confidence, as old as your fear, as young as your hope, as old as your despair. In the central place of your heart, there is a recording chamber. So long as it receives messages of beauty, hope, cheer, and courage, so long you are young." In life, we all need people to look up to, as well as people who will pick us up. In short, we all need heroes and friends.

In learning how to live life, we all need heroes and friends. Randy Travis sang about cowboys as his childhood heroes, and I began to reflect on my own cowboy heroes. Probably my two favorite childhood movies were Shane and High Noon. In Shane, the good guy comes to town, he saves the farmers and the good people, he shoots the bad guys, and then he rides off in the sunset, seeking neither praise or reward. In High Noon, the sheriff stands alone to face the four gunslingers when all the rest of the town abandons him. My favorite radio and television cowboy was the Lone Ranger, who week after week did the good deed and always rode off without seeking praise, leaving people asking who was that masked man. As I reflected on my heroes, they were solitary figures who sought to do the right thing because it was the right thing. I wonder how much of that influenced my decision to be a priest, a solitary life where there is little reward for doing the right thing but lots of people to help. Beware of your childhood heroes. They may determine the course of your life. As we grow up, however, our heroes change. As we mature, we realize that life is complicated. Heroes perhaps become harder to find, but we still need them. If we're to know how to live life, today I think of Martin Luther King and Mother Teresa, people who in different ways gave their lives to promote justice. Think of the Frenchman like Jean Vanier, who started a community for mentally handicapped people. He's chosen to live his life, bringing dignity and understanding to the mentally handicapped. I think of St. Francis of Assisi, the 12th century saint who said, "I have done what was mine to do. May God show you what is yours." I think of the countless anonymous heroes who raised families and who never received credit for their generosity. I think of the story of the lady looking at a young man and commenting, "I would give 20 years of my life to have such a son." And the mother of the young man replied, "That's exactly what I've given, 20 years of my life to have such a son." But as someone commented, "What better purpose would there be to take time for? Where in all the whirl of running around and splintering our lives into a thousand less meaningful interests and activities, where could we better take time? Where could we better invest for the future than in our families?" In life, we only have what we give away. Even Jesus did not think that equality to God was something to be clung to, but he emptied himself, even to the point of dying on the cross. The secret of life is caring about someone else, of giving of what we have and what we are, of working to make life better for someone else. If all the money and energy we spent on pleasure for ourselves, on alcohol and drugs and entertainment, was spent on helping others, the problems of our society would soon be solved. We all have a limited amount of time. It matters so very much how we use our time. Time will pass by, and we will pass on. If we believe in God, however, the good we do will never pass away.

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1: Well, it's been fun today on the country road, so join me again next week and we'll put our lives together again for another half hour and share a few songs and a few reflections on a country road. Country Road is produced through the facilities of WPOC in Baltimore. I'm Father Joe Gregner.

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4: 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The Swap Beats open till 6, and Youngblood closes the Wolfman Jack stage at 10:30. Camp Zero's contraption show goes off at 3. Sheriff Pat West Law Enforcement Appreciation Barbecue runs 4 to 7 at Sturgis City Park. 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The Iron Horse has Waka Flocka Flame at 7 and Struggle Jennings at 8. Jamie Johnson's at the Full Throttle at 7. The Thunderdome wraps up the brawl with awards at 4:30, then Drift Car Ridge Along. Then Drift Car Ride-Alongs at 6 and Lighted Bike Games at 8. Down at 3rd and Main, the Loud Americans running Loud Fest with no cover, Leadfoot at 6 and Dirty Word closing out at 10:30, and Glencoe, Kickstands, and Shade Valley all have bands still closed. 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Ride Safe South Dakota reminds you to gear up, slow down, and always ride sober so you can make sure you make it back next year. That's your rally report for Sunday, August 9th.
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14: From the Waring Sturgis Ford Weather Center, I'm meteorologist Ember Sky. Areas of smoke with mostly sunny skies today, reaching 91. Tonight brings smoke and a slight chance of showers and thunderstorms, dropping to 64. Monday turns sunny and warmer, topping out at 94.
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0: It's your Roadhouse Rebellion. We're back, and we're live until noon today. We are at the Real Rock Bar, and the other day we were talking about businesses that are probably not busy during the rally.
1: Yeah.
0: And I thought of another one. I walked by it the other day. It's the flower shop.
1: Oh, yeah.
0: Yeah, bikers aren't into that.
2: You don't think bikers buy flowers for their mamas?
0: Probably not this week.
2: No, probably not.
1: Yeah, I was thinking the chiropractor, but
2: probably aren't
1: really busy. I was also going to say the jail. It doesn't look too busy. Just kidding.
3: Jail's super busy, dude.
0: There's a line.
1: Yeah, there's a line out the door. People trying to get in there. Paying their admission.
2: What about the UPS store? Do you think they're busy?
1: Oh, bro.
0: Oh, yeah.
1: I had some packages delivered, but that was in Rapid, but still.
2: Nah.
0: Yeah, I have another one. The library.
1: I bet there's a you think bikers don't read? Wow.
0: No, they don't.
2: Not this week.
0: Not this week.
1: They're totally in there reading books. They're trying to read.
2: You just see a bunch of burly dudes in there. Yeah,
1: where the red fern grows.
2: Looking like the dad from Orange County Choppers, just trying to read books.
0: Reading the notebook.
1: They're in there reading To Kill a Mockingbird. Just trying to take a break real quick.
2: They
1: want to read this house.
2: They're reading One Fish, Two Fish, bro.
1: Yeah.
0: One thing they are reading, the Rapid City Post.
1: That's what they're reading.
0: Yeah, we have copies here if you want to come grab one.
2: Come grab a copy, come shake my hand, and if you're really, really pretty, maybe a hug.
0: Oh, wow.
1: Hey, yo.
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1: I got a heart like a truck. 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
7: 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Here's the rest of your Sunday night. Jamie Johnson's at the Full Throttle at 7, and the Iron Horse has Waka Flocka Flame at 7 with Struggle Jennings at 8. Down at the Loud American, Tripwire at 8. David Graham on the Budweiser stage at 8:15, Dirty Word at 10:30, and Never a Cover. Jasmine Cain's at the Knuckle at 9, and Youngblood closes the Buffalo Chip at 10:30. Now Monday is Legends Ride Day, 19th year at stages in Deadwood at the Franklin Hotel from 10, live action at 2, kickstands up at 3 for the 55... Kickstands up at 3 for the 50-mile run out to the chip. It benefits the Sturgis Motorcycle Museum and Black Hill Special Olympics, and it's raised over $2.8 million. Tomorrow, Pearl's Jam runs 9 to 3 at the Museum on Main, a full day on women in motorcycling with posthumous inductions for Bessie Stringfield and Mary McGee. 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There's no wrong way to rally, but there's a right way to ride. Ride Safe South Dakota reminds you to gear up, slow down, and always ride sober so you can make sure to make it back next year.
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10: From the Waring Sturgis Ford Weather Center, I'm meteorologist Ember Sky. Areas of smoke with mostly sunny skies today, reaching 91. Tonight brings smoke and a slight chance of showers and thunderstorms, dropping to 64. Monday turns sunny and warmer, topping out at 94.
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2: Really?
3: And I truly think that O'Connell wanted nothing to do with J.J. McCarthy. I still believe that. Wow. I absolutely believe that J.J. McCarthy will be traded before week one.
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14: From the Waring Sturgis Ford Weather Center, I'm meteorologist Ember Sky. Areas of smoke with mostly sunny skies today, reaching 91. Tonight brings smoke and a slight chance of showers and thunderstorms, dropping to 64. Monday turns sunny and warmer, topping out at 94.
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0: That's the
1: And
0: fun
1: she's like
0: part.
1: 72.
0: She's 5'2", 25, 36, only if she's 5'3". She girlfriend rolls up on. Anyway, sorry. But anyways, she
1: Yeah.
0: is married though, dude. Sorry, but you can come and stare at her if you want.
2: My husband's really hot.
1: He is.
2: Yeah.
0: Yeah,
1: Gentlemen.
0: I was gonna leave that part out. That's your version of it.
2: And then there's Zachy, but we're out of time.
3: Breakfast served hot with a side of chaos. Ride with the Roadhouse Rebellion.

0: ladies and gentlemen.
1: It's the weekend, baby. Time to get wild.
2: Lots and lots of fun. Wild.
3: Wow, that was some wild ride.
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0: But we were talking about the rally dog earlier, and we do have the inventor
1: The creator.
0: himself.
2: Yeah.
1: The man that walks around with a dog in his hand. Oh, I
2: It's the
1: love you.
0: final
3: Would you say
0: hour.
3: you're more proud of the children you've bore or the rally dog you've created?
2: Oh, that's a tough question, Zachy Moon, but I'm glad you asked it. Honestly, I'm very proud of the Black Hills Rally Dog. It's something that I came up with. Just think, you know, I was like, dude, why do we not have our own signature hot dog?
3: I know.
1: I concur.
2: You know what I mean? Like, we have the largest motorcycle rally in the world here in the Black Hills in our backyard. And we don't have our signature hot dog, but Cincinnati has a signature hot dog. West Virginia has a signature. What? So yeah, now we have the Black Hills Rally Dog. Amy, have you had it yet?
0: No, I haven't.
2: You
0: and
2: have
0: these
2: to try
0: guys
2: it for
0: aren't
2: lunch.
0: Hungry yet, so.
1: Have you guys ever had the Rapid Valley Dog?
2: I have had that. That is actually pretty
1: good. My wife loves it.
3: What is that?
2: I think he's talking about.
1: It's an all-American beef frank.
0: I've had the Bosch Shelter
3: Dog. Small, but filling.
1: Short, girthy.
2: I'm sure.
0: Wow. An Ellsworth Air Force Base dog, I should say.
2: Oh, yeah. What about the Rapid Creek Dog?
3: Rapid Creek Dog?
1: That's weird. The only dog I've ever had in Rapid Creek shrunk.
2: But yeah, so I mean, it's awesome because I thought about, because obviously what's the Loud American known for?
0: Steak tips.
2: The legendary steak tips. So I was like, you know what? That's definitely part of the rally. So like, let's get an all beef hot dog. Let's sprinkle some popcorn sized steak tips on top of it.
1: Yep.
2: With this ranch mustard sauce that we made fresh, some chopped onions and some sweet relish with a little bit of seasoning salt, dude. It is delicious.
0: I'm so proud of you.
2: Thank you. I mean, this is the proudest thing I've ever done in my life.
3: Greatest achievement, people.
2: I've had a very long career, but this is definitely top notch here.
0: It's the greatest thing Mitch has ever done with a wiener.
2: That's right.
3: Guess what? I talked to a really hot girl with nice boobs over there earlier.
2: That's good for you, man. That's the first time you've done that in a while.
1: Speaking of rally
3: dogs. I literally asked if she wanted to be on the radio. Hey.
0: If you want to come get a rally dog, come to the Real Rock Bar at the Loud American Food Truck.
2: Yeah.
0: Well, they run out because they've been selling out.
2: They've been selling out every day, which is pretty wild. So obviously people like it. So let's.
4: 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Nah, we do burnouts and bad ideas. This is the Roadhouse Rebellion. 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
20: From the Waring Sturgis Ford Weather Center, I'm meteorologist Ember Sky. Areas of smoke with mostly sunny skies today, reaching 91. Tonight brings smoke and a slight chance of showers and thunderstorms, dropping to 64. Monday turns sunny and warmer, topping out at 94.
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0: It's your Roadhouse Rebellion, and we brought in one of our new cast members. Her name is Lauren Stiles. She's new to Home Slice Media, and she's doing a wonderful job.
1: Oh, thanks.
0: How is your first rally with Home Slice so far?
1: It's really great. It's different. Normally, I'm slinging alcohol in people's faces and drowning them in a beer tub. So that's different.
0: Yeah. Okay.
1: That's good different.
0: All right. And you've done a couple interviews. What's been your favorite interview so far?
1: You know, they've all been special in their own little way.
0: Quite but, right. It was really good.
1: Yeah. I definitely like that one. I love that one, actually. Let me rephrase, because I told Rudy this later, but Rudy Sarzos, who I interviewed, and he's like, I'll just say he's like the architect of like metal music and what bass like goes off of for that, right? And when I was little, we used to pretend that we were like all in a band, my family and I would, and we would use the seatbelt. I would use the seatbelt as if I was rooting, shredding on a bass.
0: Oh, what?
1: And so I told him that story, and he thought that it was like really wholesome and cute.
2: That's cool.
0: Oh, I love that. And I was there. I was the producer for your interview that day.
1: Yes.
0: And I was very impressed with your questions.
1: Thank you.
0: Like, good. Very good questions.
1: Thank you.
0: Good. Yeah.
1: So, well, I mean, some of them I had pre-done, and some of them it was just in the moment. It felt like it was like the right question to ask.
0: Yeah. And you can find her article on that interview at therapidcitypost.com
1: too. Yes. Yeah.
0: And welcome to the cast. We're glad you're here.
1: You.
0: And you look very, very hot today, by the way.
1: Thanks. I was going for a smoldering biker.
0: She's got the leather skirt on.
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4: From the Waring Sturgis Ford Weather Center, I'm meteorologist Ember Sky. Areas of smoke with mostly sunny skies today, reaching 91. Tonight brings smoke and a slight chance of showers and thunderstorms, dropping to 64. Monday turns sunny and warmer, topping out at 94.
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0: All right, we're back one last time, and that is to say goodbye. It's been a fun day. Hot, got sweat dripping down my back.
1: I like it.
0: Got some swass and sweat going on. Oh, no.
1: That sweat, though. You remember that time you had sweat so bad, somebody brought in some sweat stuff?
0: Yeah.
1: And we never got it. They just left it for us, and somebody took it.
0: Yeah, I get sweat.
2: Oh, gross.
0: I mean, the bra holds them up a little. But then you still sweat underneath.
1: Dude, I get sweat, and I got tiny little man boobs.
3: You know what they use down in the South? A little bit of cornstarch.
0: I put Kleenex under there sometimes, and one day I went to the gynecologist, and I forgot that the Kleenex was under there. And she was like, "What is this?"
2: Oh my God!
3: You're like, "Listen."
0: Oh, and I got another one on the other side.
1: Reason 242, I'm not a gynecologist.
0: It was so embarrassing.
4: Can I just say, you ladies look beautiful today.
0: Oh, yep. Thank
4: Brandon,
0: you.
4: Brandon, you look super buff and
1: thanks.
4: Cool.
1: Thanks, I've been working.
0: And you look like a ninja.
4: I'm going to go do karate.
1: Dude, you look like, I want to go check out some books, dude.
4: I'm going to go check out some books and do karate.
0: And you guys get hungry soon so we can go get a rally dog.
1: Okay.
0: Okay.
4: Yeah. Suck some wieners down.
0: Just a fair warning, the loud shift is going to be coming on.
1: Good luck.
0: Yeah, good luck with that.
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9: From the Waring Sturgis Ford Weather Center, I'm meteorologist Ember Sky. Areas of smoke with mostly sunny skies today, reaching 91. Tonight brings smoke and a slight chance of showers and thunderstorms, dropping to 64. Monday turns sunny and warmer, topping out at 94.
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0: Hey, everybody. It's Mark Houston again with The Loud Shift, and I came here a little bit earlier this morning. I keep trying to find a time when is best to talk to Beth here at the Hotel Sturgis in the coffee shop, and there isn't a good time, is there? It's crazy from start to finish.
1: Yep, it is. All day long.
0: Well, okay, what's the caramel macchiato count right now? Is it still way high?
1: Yeah.
0: Is it still? That is...
1: Number one, going out the door. Yeah,
0: God, that's crazy to me.
1: Yeah.
0: So I came. We were here yesterday. It was. It felt like about 11:30 noon, and you were slammed in here with people getting coffee.
1: Yeah.
0: So I'm here this morning, and it's a little quieter. It seems like there's a lot of hotel guests that are coming down to get something, maybe.
1: Yeah.
0: And some people coming in, but what's like the peak for you during the day is about when?
1: Is about 9:30 to 10:30.
0: Okay.
1: Yeah. Our biggest hours yesterday were between 9 and 10, and 10 and 11. We did. Pretty high numbers.
0: Yeah. All right. Do you feel like it's as good as, I mean, like last year? Probably hard to compare, isn't it? Or do you feel comparable?
1: Yeah, it's comparable. It's more obviously it's busier this
0: right.
1: year. For
0: really?
1: Sure.
0: No
1: yeah.
0: kidding.
1: Yeah. And looking at our numbers, like every day we've beat our numbers from last year so
0: wow.
1: far. So
0: okay. And it's not just you guys aren't stopping. People aren't. Stopping buying coffee in the morning either, because how long are you guys open?
1: We're open till 9.
0: And does it stay pretty busy even up to that point?
1: It does, yeah.
0: That's crazy.
1: Yeah.
0: All right, Beth. Well, thank you again for taking time to talk with me.
1: Absolutely.
0: Checking in here this morning, and I'm going to guess you're going to have 3 caramel macchiato orders with this group right here, too.
1: Right.
0: You have to.
1: Exactly.
0: Thanks for talking
1: sure.
0: with me again.
1: You bet. Thank you.
0: You bet.
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9: From the Waring Sturgis Ford Weather Center, I'm meteorologist Ember Sky. Areas of smoke this afternoon, otherwise sunny and hot, with a high near 100. Widespread smoke tonight, then mostly clear with a low around 66. Sunday stays smoky and mostly sunny near 92.

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0: Have you ever experienced anybody falling into one?
1: No.
2: Oh, thank God.
0: Okay. There's been a handful this summer.
2: A guy said he couldn't get out of it because, you know, he'd fallen in the hole.
3: And a sheriff was trying to get him out of it.
1: He must have been small.
0: When's your day done then, Brian?
1: I'm usually done like 11 o'clock.
0: Okay. And then you get to start it all over again next day.
2: I love this next for you.
0: Yeah, well, thank you for coming and talking. I've wanted to run into you guys and talk about it.
2: We should get him a rally dog.
0: And we should get you one, Brian. You haven't had one of these awesome things yet that we've created this year. You come by, the rally dog's on us, all right?
1: Okay.
0: Okay, thanks, Brian. I appreciate it, man.
1: Hey, you welcome. Thanks.
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17: From the Waring Sturgis Ford Weather Center, I'm meteorologist Ember Sky. Areas of smoke this afternoon, otherwise sunny and hot, with a high near 100. Widespread smoke tonight, then mostly clear, with a low around 66. Sunday stays smoky and mostly sunny near 92.
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0: All right, it's a loud shift. It is Houston, Lauren, and Stitch, and we're live at the Sturgis Motorcycle Rally. Let's see. Last night, well, you went out to the Buffalo Chip last night.
1: I did.
0: Megadeth and the fighting.
1: Yeah, the bare knuckle.
2: It was a straight.
1: It was
0: punch you right in the face.
1: I can't even really describe it. You have to watch it yourself because bare knuckle fighting is on a whole nother level, and it's boxing rules, right? But it's just it's a whole nother level. And I have to shout out my girl Shy Bitliff because she's a hometown girl. This was
0: her local girl from Rapid City.
1: You can check out the interview on RapidCityPost.com. But anyways, she dominated her fight. This was like her third or fourth bare knuckle fighting, and I've never seen like all the training and hard work go into something like that, and then just watch it live in practice. You know what I mean? Like
3: I used to box, and I would never like do it bare knuckle. That's crazy.
0: Yeah, well, I don't want to get hit bare knuckle.
1: It was such a technical,
3: like the wrist breaking alone.
1: Yeah, it was such a technical. Mythological. Thank you.
3: Mythological.
0: No, that's not the word. That's not the word you wanted either.
1: Do you know what word I'm trying to find?
3: Mythical.
0: It was
3: mythical.
0: Methodical.
1: That
0: is the word.
3: Methodical. That's it.
1: I've had too much to drink already.
0: Yeah,
1: it's only
0: no
1: one.
0: Kidding.
1: No, anyways, but it was just such an awesome sight to see, and she dominated, and the fights themselves, all of them were really good. But Megadeth, I had no intention of going out there last night, but I decided to because
0: and
1: I was just like, I'm
0: going
1: to go. And then I went, and then, like, obviously the fights were awesome, but watching Megadeth, because obviously this could be, like, the last time that they tour, you know what I mean? Could be the last time we see them.
0: Can I make an observation?
1: No.
0: Almost all the bands that you see during the rally could be the last time that we ever get to see them.
1: Why are
0: right?
1: you such an a-hole all the time?
0: It's the last.
1: Can you
0: shift.
1: Just not enjoy
0: we are,
1: things?
0: We are, I'm just saying. They're great bands, but you know, we're all getting older, Stitch. That's all I'm saying.
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12: From the Waring Sturgis Ford Weather Center, I'm meteorologist Ember Sky. Areas of smoke this afternoon, otherwise sunny and hot, with a high near 100. Widespread smoke tonight, then mostly clear, with a low around 66. Sunday stays smoky and mostly sunny near 92.
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2: Hi.
1: Here at the Sturgis Motorcycle Rally. It's Lauren, it's Stitch, I'm Mark Houston. And tonight there's some concert happening here. I know you'll be surprised that there's music that goes on at the Sturgis Motorcycle Rally.
3: The largest music festival in the world.
1: There's a show going on with some fella named Dominic.
3: Yeah.
1: Out at the
3: also don't
1: God, Laura's half in a sweat right now talking about this guy.
3: And don't forget that Hairball. Hairball's opening up for him.
1: Okay. Yeah.
3: So there you go.
1: So Dominic comes on after Hairball.
3: That's correct.
1: Who's Dominic? Sounds like a
3: Well, his name's Youngblood.
1: Okay.
3: And I actually met the guy a long time ago
2: when
3: he first came out with a single with Machine Gun Kelly, and I met him at a concert in Denver.
2: Of course.
3: My daughter met him, and my daughter has been a huge fan ever since.
2: Yeah.
3: And what I'm really excited about is my daughter turned 18 in January this year, and she's never experienced a buffalo chip. And I've worked the rally pretty much forever, right?
2: Yeah.
3: And so growing up, as she was growing up, we've had to drop her off at friends and be like, we'll see you in 10 days. I'm going to the rally. She's never really experienced the rally. So tonight, I'm so excited that she gets the first experience out at the Buffalo Chip with her dad and me. I'm going to bring Bijou from Rathco. They're going to go be all woo girls at Youngblood.
1: With some dude named Dominic.
3: Yeah.
1: All right.
3: I'm just really excited about that experience and getting to share that with
1: them. I'm
2: excited for her.
1: Yeah,
2: that's
1: no
2: a
1: kidding.
2: Big
1: that
2: deal. Like,
1: big
2: like
1: deal.
2: Your first, it's her first like big concert at
3: no,
2: the
3: it's
2: rally,
3: a,
2: right?
3: Yeah.
1: Rally.
3: I mean,
1: yeah.
3: she's
1: yeah.
3: been
1: yeah.
3: to many concerts because well, she grew up with me.
2: She's your daughter.
3: But this is will be her first experience at the rally, yes.
1: Really quick.
2: Yes.
1: What makes this guy hot?
2: How kind he is to people.
3: He definitely
1: Look
3: has a good
1: there.
3: Heart, for
1: Look
3: sure.
1: Look at there. Yeah. She went right away from the physical right away and went,
3: I heard,
1: what's inside?
3: I heard he was in downtown Rapid City hanging out last night.
1: Was what? He really?
3: Yeah, he was bebopping around. And, his people wouldn't let anybody take photos with him, but he was bebopping around downtown Rapid
1: City
3: last night.
1: Okay.
3: From what
1: well,
3: I heard.
2: Normally, he does take photos
1: Wait a minute.
2: With everybody. I've never seen him not.
1: Strike one, Dominic.
3: It's not him.
1: Yes, it is.
3: It was his PR
1: yes,
3: people.
1: No, he... Who's
3: yeah, he's your own
1: who's
3: human.
1: Who's the boss of? Huh? Okay.
3: I mean,
2: well,
3: first of all, it was a rumor. I don't know if it's for sure.
2: No, I don't think that's true because
1: I don't know.
2: He every single thing I've ever seen, he's like, yeah, let's get a picture, babe.
1: Maybe.
2: Thanks, babe.
1: But maybe his people, I don't know, whatever. Anyway,
2: yeah.
1: Dominic, buddy, you better put on a hell of a show tonight.
3: I bet he does.
2: Okay. We're
3: it's gonna
2: so
3: be really
2: excited.
3: Fun.
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1: 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Here's the rest of your Sunday night. Jamie Johnson's at the Full Throttle at 7, and the Iron Horse has Waka Flocka Flame at 7 with Struggle Jennings at 8. Down at the Loud American, Tripwire at 8. David Graham on the Budweiser stage at 8:15, Dirty Word at 10:30, and Never a Cover. Jasmine Cain's at the Knuckle at 9, and Youngblood closes the Buffalo Chip at 10:30. Now, Monday is Legends Ride Day, 19th year at stages in Deadwood at the Franklin Hotel from 10, live action at 2, kickstands up at 3 for the 55. Kickstands up at 3 for the 50-mile run out to the chip. It benefits the Sturgis Motorcycle Museum and Black Hill Special Olympics, and it's raised over $2.8 million. Tomorrow, Pearl's Jam runs 9-3 at the Museum on Main, a full day on women in motorcycling with posthumous inductions for Bessie Stringfield and Mary McGee. Free pancakes at 7 tomorrow morning, Vintage Motorcycle Day at the Iron Horse at noon, and Skillet closes Monday night. There's no wrong way to rally, but there's a right way to ride. Ride Safe South Dakota reminds you to gear up, slow down, and always ride sober so you can make sure to make it back next year.
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4: From the Waring Sturgis Ford Weather Center, I'm meteorologist Ember Sky. Areas of smoke this afternoon, otherwise sunny and hot, with a high near 100. Widespread smoke tonight, then mostly clear, with a low around 66. Sunday stays smoky and mostly sunny near 92.
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0: Awesome. Okay. All right. So here's the deal with this. First, what's your name?
1: Larry.
0: Larry, what's yours?
2: Shannon.
0: Larry and Shannon. You guys, first time rally from Cheyenne, Wyoming, right?
1: Yep.
0: How are you enjoying it so far?
1: Oh, I think it's awesome. We just got to Sturgis today.

0: Went and got some lemonade from Wyatt, and now we're here and got offered this amazing looking hot dog.
1: All right, so here's the deal with this really quick. We had a guy, the first time ever that we worked with, went to Chicago, had a Chicago dog for the very first time, had never had one. So he comes back and he's like, I don't know why we here in the Black Hills don't have something like this. So for the rally, let's try to create something. So what the Loud American is known for are these steak tips. So Jeremiah, the guy in the food truck, is like, what I'll do is I'll make popcorn steak tips. And we'll put it on there with a ranch mustard, the relish, the onion, the dog, the pickle. And you guys are the first two that we get to actually talk about that is not us that are getting to try it, okay?
0: Awesome, let's go.
1: All right, so I want you guys to go ahead, eat it, and then I'm going to come back, and you guys can tell me honestly exactly what you thought, okay?
0: All right.
1: All right, thanks, guys.
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4: From the Waring Sturgis Ford Weather Center, I'm meteorologist Ember Sky. Areas of smoke this afternoon, otherwise sunny and hot, with a high near 100. Widespread smoke tonight, then mostly clear, with a low around 66. Sunday stays smoky and mostly sunny near 92.
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13: From the Waring Sturgis Ford Weather Center, I'm meteorologist Ember Sky. Areas of smoke this afternoon, otherwise sunny and hot, with a high near 100. Widespread smoke tonight, then mostly clear, with a low around 66. Sunday stays smoky and mostly sunny near 92.
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1: Ladies and gentlemen, Vikings guy day one.
2: And he was clocked with McCarthy, and I don't think there's this relationship between McCarthy and O'Connell that people think there is.
1: Really?
2: And I truly think that O'Connell wanted nothing to do with J.J. McCarthy. I still believe that. Wow. I absolutely believe that J.J. McCarthy will be traded before week one.
0: Vikings Water Cooler Talk with Sitch and EJ. 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
12: From the Waring Sturgis Ford Weather Center, I'm meteorologist Ember Sky. Areas of smoke with mostly sunny skies this afternoon, reaching 91. Partly cloudy and smoky tonight, dropping to 65. Monday brings smoke, sunshine, and a 20% chance of rain and thunderstorms, with a high of 95.
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10: From the Waring Sturgis Ford Weather Center, I'm meteorologist Ember Sky. Areas of smoke with mostly sunny skies this afternoon, reaching 91. Partly cloudy and smoky tonight, dropping to 65. Monday brings smoke, sunshine, and a 20% chance of rain and thunderstorms with a high of 95.
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0: Hey guys, it's Amy Rose live once again from Full Throttle. It is 4 o'clock, guys, 6 hours from this morning. We are just 3 hours out from Jesse Hammock opening the main stage at 7 o'clock. Oh, my gosh. So they are actually here breathing the same air as us. We have demo rides that are closing out at 5 today. Same as always, Pappy Hoyle Campground. And after that, it's just the wait for Jesse Hammock, Hippies and Cowboys. Jamie Johnson, I got to meet Goat, of course, and he asked me if I had tickets, and I didn't, and he gave me front row tickets. I'm so stoked to see Jamie Johnson. Oh! And of course, the literature exhibits are open till 8 tonight at the Expo Center if you want motorcycle history instead of a nap before the show. 45 years still running daily. Can you believe it? We are out here at Full Throttle getting ready for the exciting night of music tonight. Happy Sunday, y'all. Come out to Full Throttle.
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9: From the Waring Sturgis Ford Weather Center, I'm meteorologist Ember Sky. Areas of smoke with mostly sunny skies this afternoon, reaching 91. Partly cloudy and smoky tonight, dropping to 65. Monday brings smoke, sunshine, and a 20% chance of rain and thunderstorms, with a high of 95.
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0: Okay, it's Amy Rose. I'm at the Full Throttle 86 Sturgis Motorcycle Rally, baby. And look who I have with me.
1: It is so good to have you guys here, honestly. Oh,
0: thanks for having me.
1: We thank you for all the stuff that you guys do for us throughout the years and throughout the year and rallies and everything. You guys are a great asset to us and we appreciate it. Just a lot of things going on.
0: Why don't you tell us?
1: Well, what is today?
0: Today's Sunday.
1: Today is Sunday, so that means it's Jamie Johnson Day.
0: I know.
1: 100% Jamie Johnson. We're going to see what kind of trouble that guy can get in, what kind of just things are going to happen with him, because we have Jamie all day here.
0: Where's he at right now?
1: Well, I can't tell you that. He might be at McDonald's. I'm just saying, we don't know, but all day. So he's at night. He's going to play all of his hits. He's going to play some new songs. And with Jamie, you never know who's going to be involved with him. You know what I mean?
0: Really?
1: Like, who's going to be with him? Somebody could show up. You know, the other night we had Blackberry Smoke, and Jesse came on stage and they sang AC/DC stuff with Blackberry Smoke. So you never know who's going to, you know, be in with these artists. So it's kind of cool that Jamie always brings friends.
0: Oh, man, I'm so excited.
1: You know, and so we got to tell everybody, www.fullthrottlesaloon.com. We can still get tickets, come to the door, upgrade VIPs, side stage. You can see Jamie Johnson from the side of the stage.
0: And where are you going to be?
1: I'd be all over. I'm going to introduce him. I'm going to be hanging out, and I'm just going to be everywhere that I got to be. You know what I mean?
0: High five for kicking ass.
1: I think it's great. Thank you for coming. One more time. Thank you guys for being you.
0: Thank you.
1: Fun.
0: We love you so much.
1: FullThrottleSaloon.com.
0: FullThrottleSaloon.com.
1: I know. I keep looking at you, and we're like live on Facebook. Look how good I look. No, I'm just playing. Come on out and see what it's all about. Thank you.
0: Thank you.
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2: 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Full Throttle Saloon, Highway 79, past Fairview, east of Sturgis.
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5: From the Waring Sturgis Ford Weather Center, I'm meteorologist Ember Sky. Areas of smoke with mostly sunny skies this afternoon, reaching 91. Partly cloudy and smoky tonight, dropping to 65. Monday brings smoke, sunshine, and a 20% chance of rain and thunderstorms, with a high of 95.
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0: Hello, Amy Rose here. It's 5 o'clock. Goat games are kicking off out at Full Throttle Saloon, running till 9 o'clock, if you didn't know. 2 hours out from Jesse Hammack opening tonight's main stage at 7. Here's the Sunday night lineup, in case you didn't know. Jesse Hammack at 7. Hippies and Cowboys at 8:30. Jamie Johnson. Wow. Oh my gosh, what a great night of music, you guys. Just hearing Jamie Johnson is here breathing the same air as me, it kind of makes me lightheaded. But seriously, come on out to Full Throttle tonight. You will not be sorry. The service at the bars is quick. The help is very nice and beautiful. And it's almost like a motorcycle museum out here. If you have never been out to Full Throttle, there's bikes up in the air, cars up in the air, buses, semis. It's pretty amazing. Come see for yourself. Full Throttle Saloon.
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10: From the Waring Sturgis Ford Weather Center, I'm meteorologist Ember Sky. Areas of smoke with mostly sunny skies this afternoon, reaching 91. Partly cloudy and smoky tonight, dropping to 65. Monday brings smoke, sunshine, and a 20% chance of rain and thunderstorms with a high of 95.
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0: Motorcycle museum. 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Full Throttle Saloon, guys, come out and hang out with us.
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0: Hello, it is Amy Rowell's last half hour before 6 on a Sunday. It started with church this morning and a ride at sunrise. What a day. So here we go. We have Jesse Hammack at 7 o'clock. Hippies and Cowboys at 8:30. Jamie Johnson somewhere after that. And what a Sunday it is here at Full Throttle Saloon. It was so nice to talk to Goat earlier and let him know how much I appreciate him inviting us out here. What an honor to be chosen to come out here and do this. Out here with our Home Slice crew every day. It's something new for us to do every year, and I hope that we get to do this every year. I will be back tomorrow, though, guys, to let you know what's going on the beautiful Monday. There's tons of stuff, and we'll go through all that tomorrow. But for tonight, I will see you out there right in front of the stage. Let's go. It's the Full Throttle Saloon.
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8: From the Waring Sturgis Ford Weather Center, I'm meteorologist Ember Sky. Areas of smoke with mostly sunny skies this afternoon, reaching 91. Partly cloudy and smoky tonight, dropping to 65. Monday brings smoke, sunshine, and a 20% chance of rain and thunderstorms with a high of 95.
9: Hello.
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